0: Radio Alta.
1: How you doing?
2: Hey, I'm good. Yeah.
1: What you been doing?
2: Nothing much. Just hanging out.
1: Oh,

0: Congratulations to whoever, whatever, whyever, wherever, whenever. It's the Pied Piper, y'all, your music weatherman, and I'm chilling with Selena Johnson right here at the Chocolate Factory. Go on, say it.
1: Oh, happy people, baby.